home. And then Easy Does It. You can catch Easy Does It and Riri and so many others tonight. DJ, and I think Sticky's going to be DJing tonight as well. Thank you so much for joining me. I've just been letting the music speak for itself. I hope that you've enjoyed yourself. I'm very eclectic in my taste, and so it was very mellow autumn vibes last week, and this one's more funky, more smooth jazz and funky. But that last section was, of course, George Benson with Love Times Love. Before that, Unlimited Touch with I Feel Music. Or sorry, I Hear Music in the Streets. Yes, I Hear Music in the Streets. I forgot that one for a second. Far Cry with Marvin Gaye. Before that was Can't Keep My Hands to Myself by T.S. Monk. And then, of course, Nights Over Egypt, that famous Dexter Wanzel composition by the Jones Girls, R.I.P. Dexter Wanzel, earlier this year. And then we kicked that off with the Osmonds. We had Rockwell with Somebody's Watching Me, but right after that was the Osmonds with I, their biggest disco hit. That was 1980. Sorry, that was 1979. Probably the single probably came out in 1980. Anyhow, I hope that you've enjoyed the music that I've been able to share with you tonight. And thank you so much, Gabriel, for having me come through. Don't forget about that Tuesday programming on all these other shows that I've been shouting out. Of course, Corinne on Wednesday with the Snack Attack in the afternoon, and then I'll shout out a few more here and head to Dreamscapes for the party tonight. Here next up is Lakeside with Fantastic Voyage. You might remember it, also called Fantastic Voyage, Coolio's first big single. I remember it back when I was in junior high. Enjoy.

yourself a bowl, grab a chopping board, slice a red onion, throw it in the bowl, soak it in water, put it to one side, take a cucumber,

matter. The seeds must be removed.

honey, coriander leaves, the juice of half a lime, four twists of salt, it's tasting time. Mix it all together, let the flavors blend, the colors are alive, share it with a friend.

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0: Hello, 99.9 KUAA. It's Friday. The freaks are out, but we're not going to get that freaky. That's right, I got something very chill prepared. I am Nikki, and today I think I'm going to play a little bit of retro vaporwave. It's not exactly retro because, it'd take apart the point for the vaporwave, but it's pretty close sounding. This is Beautiful Horses.
1: Share with you that has inspired me very much and has become a new song.

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And she kept repeating this over and over and over again. And she kept repeating this over and over and over again. And she kept repeating this over and over and over again.

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Because our world today has so many imbalances that are rapidly escalating, involving environmental issues and conflicts and cultures. It struck me, here was a people who tried to explain this harmony between man and the land, and no one would listen. And now their words seem even more urgently needed by our world, as we face so many earthquakes and tsunamis and global warming escalates and other disasters are multiplying. I began to wonder if these people might still be nearby, perhaps in another dimension, close but yet apart.

Hello, 99.9 KUAA. It is Friday. We're getting freaky with some freaky tunes. And we have a little bit of a theme. We are doing Vaporwave. What did we just hear? I'll tell you. The artist's name is a little crazy, but bear with me. It is called Bloodbath 69. If you know who TV Girl is, this is actually kind of like a little side project that one of the members of the bands did. I personally love that album. It is called Aesthetic Delia. Now we're going to listen to some more Vaporwave. We're going to listen to the album Floral Chape. All right, enjoy.

Hello, 99.9 KUAA. Thank you so much for tonight. It's been a very chill day. Playing some vaporwave. What did we just hear? That is Flora Shape. And we listened to the full album too, so you're welcome for that. Anyways, I'm going to leave it off here, but I hope everyone has a great night and see you next Friday.

Yeah. The chick is really mad. Oh, woman, if you don't watch out, everybody's gonna get jammed up, and I told you so. Yeah. Dig it?

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2: 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We just heard some J&K Stonebone. That's J.J. Johnson and Kai Wilding, if I said that correctly. It's an album that I've been seeking out for a long, long time. When I first heard about it around 2010 or so, it was only a Japanese-only release. And then it finally came out on Record Store Day a couple of years ago. So that was Don't You Hear Me Calling To Ya. And then before that, we played one of my ultimate favorite tunes by Wynton Marsalis for We Folks. And that's just a song that I just end up growing up on. And it's just been near and dear to me ever since. So, yeah, there you have it. We got time right now at 10:25. Temperature 69 degrees for you. Supposed to get a little bit cold after today, so enjoy this little hotness while we got it left. And yeah, there's that. So excuse me, coming up, I'm gonna play some slow jams R&B and maybe a little bit of a Brazilian tune here and there. But next up, since I kind of started off with a little bit of a jazz, speaking of favorites, I'm gonna play another tune that I like very much from an artist who I don't really hear being associated with jazz, but she does have that little bit of a background. And if you've seen some of her performances, you know, she always, you know, dedicates, you know, some of her performances to, like, say, Sarah Vaughan or Ella Fitzgerald, for example. So I am going to leave you off with Tina Marie, and I hope you enjoy it.

0: 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Today, Saturday, October 10th, Jim Bone Psychedelic Ball and Bad Air Radio at the Commonwealth Lounge, Doja Cat and Lotto at the Maverick Center, Sex Pistols and Starcrawler at the Union Event Center, Chris Isaac at the Egyptian Theater. 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
1: 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This is Jazz Kid speaking to you. I don't know if you heard the transition, or I was trying to make the transition a second ago, like when the ad came on, and I'm like, oh no, I gotta like change the record, and I gotta like stop this. It's giving hot mess, but you know what? Here at KUAA, we're here for the mistakes, you know, because that's how you learn, right? So there's that for you. Before we went to excuse me, I'm not dying, I promise, I hope not. Before we went to a commercial as a Brazilian group that I learned in my travels, they're called O Grupo is what they're called for you. It's the original, Fred. Sergio Mendes did this cover. I can't pronounce it in Portuguese because I'm still learning about that, so just bear with me. But the group is called O Grupo. It came out in 1968 or so. And then before that, we did one of my I won't say unknown, but it's not, I don't hear it in terms of the slow jam repertoire, if you will. Group's called UNV, which stands for Universal Nubian Voices, which they're on the Maverick label, which is Madonna's label, if you didn't know that. Something's Going On was the song that I played. And then before that, Jill Scott came out with a phenomenal album earlier this year, To Whom It May Concern, and I played Pressure from that album. And then, speaking of Brazil, a dear friend of mine by the name of Vinho in São Paulo hooked me to this little song I knew nothing about, which was Billy Griffin's Hold Me Tighter in the Rain. So that's a nice little gem for you. And then before that, let's see. I haven't watched this movie for quite some time, so when I was curating for this morning, I happened to watch, you know, some of it. I still got to finish it, but the movie's called Clockers. It's a Spike Lee movie, if you haven't seen it. Phenomenal movie. And one of the songs that stuck out that I played, which is the song's called People in Search of a Life, and that's by Mark Dorsey. Okay. And then before that, another somewhat, I don't say unknown, but I don't hear it a whole lot. His name is D. LaVance with No One Else Will Do For You. Coming up, and actually I'm going to start playing this right now. Speaking of previous past of mine, growing up in my household, one of my favorite people that went multi-platinum in my house, especially in the 80s, was Freddie Jackson. And I'm still, you know, mourning a little bit just for the sole fact that, you know, especially when your favorite artist, you know, passes away, you know, it kind of, you know, checks your mortality a little bit. It's just funny how, you know, just time just passes by so quick, and before you know it, you know, people who you love, you know, or, you know, people who you grew up with, you know, they pass on. But one thing I wanted to do that's kind of maybe slightly unique, maybe not, is that, before, if you don't already know, maybe you do, I don't know, But for those who are listening, for those who are familiar with Freddie Jackson, he got his start with two ways or two things, right? The first was a background singer for Melba Moore, who is another R&B songstress I grew up with, right? And the other, he was in a group. He only did one album with them. They call themselves Mystic Merlin. Mystic Merlin did three albums total, but the finale album entitled Full Moon was where Freddie Jackson was the lead singer throughout it. And I'm going to, as a dedication to the late great Freddie Jackson, I'm going to play that, and then from that album entitled Perfect, and then I'll probably play an album cut from Freddie Jackson from his own album too as well. So you're listening to 99.9 FM KUAA for ya. Hope you guys are having a great morning for ya. I appreciate y'all tuning in for ya, showing all the love and support for ya. We also got Radiothon that's coming next week for ya, so I'll see if I can get a little bit more details on that for ya. So stay tuned for that, and yeah, just enjoy yourselves, and yeah, check out some Mystic Merlin.

Hey, what's up, everybody? If you're just tuning in, you're here at Jazz Kids Flight program here on KUAA 99.9 FM for you. I just played a B-side from the sessions of Stronger Than Pride by Sade. Super Bien Todo is what it's called for you. She actually has another B-side that I'll probably play somewhere along the line. Not today, but you know, maybe next week or the week after that. We'll see how I feel about it. And then before that, like I said, it was my dedication to Freddie Jackson. So I played an album cut from his debut, Rock Me Tonight, which is Calling, which has always been a banger in my household. And then before that, it was the group that he started with, which is Mystic Merlin, with Perfect for You. Hope you guys are having a good day for you. Like I said, the weather's going to change pretty soon, starting tomorrow, so just be safe and be cautious, because I've seen the drivers out here and it's a whole nother world, not a world I want. Okay, anyways, next up, Johnny Kemp, but it's not the Johnny Kemp who you thought on his solo albums. This is, speaking of beginnings, this album that I'm about to play, this cut, came from, I think it was one of the last albums. And don't quote me on this, but I'm going to shoot for it anyway. One of the last albums that came out of the South Soul label, but because of financial issues, this particular album like was put out for like a bleep of a second, and then all of a sudden it just disappeared into obscurity until the last couple of years or so. And I'm extremely blessed and fortunate to have this in its original format for you. The whole thing is just a banger, especially with the we'll say the boogie renaissance that's been coming up, we'll say, in the last 5, 6, 7, 8 years, give or take. So to kind of, you know, get things jumping and up going for you, we're gonna listen to, the group is actually called Network for you, and like I said, the lead vocalist is Johnny Kemp for you. So enjoy a little Cover Girl for

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0: Hey, what's up, everybody? Welcome to my show once again for you. This is Jazz Kid speaking to you on the Jazz Kid Flight here on KUAA 99.9 FM for you. Yeah, I'm still learning the board a little bit, so forgive me for the slight errors, but it's fine. we just listened to Victoria Monet. Her album just came out last Friday, if I'm not mistaken, and the song was called Let Me, which is one of my favorite slow jams of 2026 for you. And then before that, if you kind of noticed, you may or may not have paid attention, I kind of did a double Levert thing. The first thing was The Good Old Days from the actual group Levert, right? And then right after that, I played the group, which is a background vocalist at one point, called Rude Boys, which is written all over your face for you. Bangers from the 90s that I grew up on and whatnot. We are looking at 11:47 a.m. for you right now. Coming up right after myself, we have the lovely Terminal show that's coming up for you. MJ, who is in Virginia, is of absence. So we have the lovely statuesque Sophia filling in for you. So she's going to be coming up right after these moments. Well, I should say the next, 12, 13, 14 minutes-ish or so for you. Hope you guys have been enjoying what you've been hearing for you. one thing I'm not the greatest at doing is, you know, promoting my own social media, because why, but whatever. if you want to check out, you know, me, I guess, in particular, or I'm always posting, you know, albums in terms of, you know, my little bit of knowledge and my personal experience, because what, it is a personal experience, right? You can find me at Jazz_Kid on Instagram for you. If you see a bald guy or a slight fade with a bunch of records, yeah, it's probably me. Oh, who would have thought? It's Jazz_Kid if you wanted to find me and kind of just check out, you know, just whatever record I'm putting out and whatnot. Like I said, we got a Terminal that's coming up pretty soon, right after this. This will probably be the last time I'm on the microphone. So whoever tuned in for you, I'm grateful and thankful for you. I'm here every Saturday from 10 until noon for you. The show is called Flight, which is a dedication to, I call them my my black titans, my black god heroes, Jimmy Jam and Terry Lewis for you. Which, speaking of, this next cut I'm going to end up playing is a banger that I haven't heard for a while, and it is by the Queen of Hip Hop Soul, Mary J. Blige featuring Nas. This is Love Is All We Need for you. And then after that, I'll probably pay Carl Thomas to kind of, you know, get me out of here and whatnot. So yeah, please enjoy that for you. Have a good weekend for you. Drink some water for you. Thanks for just tuning in for you. 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

Hey, what's up, everybody, for you? That was Carl Thomas. What is that? I Wish for You. And then, what's the last one I played? Oh, Mary J. Blige's Love Was All We Need with Nas for you. Time is 11:57 for you. 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This will now be the dead last time I come on for you. So again, hope you guys are having a good weekend for you. Please stay safe, stay hydrated for you. The lovely Sophia will be coming on like shortly for you for Terminal 7 for you. So I'm going to just leave you with a vault cut from Sign of the Times from Prince. This is called the Coco Boys for you. Have a good weekend for you, and stay tuned for Terminal 7.

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Hello and welcome to Terminal 7. My name is Reishi and I will be hosting today while DJ MJ is away. We are landing in Philadelphia today. We'll be exploring classical soul, funk, rock, and the local punk scene. Quite the journey, so make sure you have all your belongings with you, and thanks for tuning in to Terminal 7.

Bad luck. Never sounded so good. Believe it to Harold Melvin in the Blue Notes with Teddy Pendergrass on lead vocals. Yeah, we're going to keep this groovy soul in line for the first half of the show, and then we'll see what's next. KUAA 99.9.

wise words from the Jones Girls. Let's run it back real fast. We had Nursery Rhymes, People's Choice. And we had Rich Girl, New Simone. Some of you guys know Hall & Oates are originally from Philly. I thought a cover would kind of make it more interesting. And of course, Nina Simone, you already know that's my girl. Love Unlimited,

They were super fundamental in Philly sound, right? They took doo-wop and gospel and, you know, blended that seamlessly with lush orchestral string arrangements. And a lot of those bigger bands

Terminal 7, KUA 99.9. Let's see. We are amidst a gospel ballad. But before that, we had Get Me Back on Time, Engine Number 9, Wilson Pickett. When Will I See You Again? The 3 Degrees. I think they've got to be my favorite trio group. And right now we are listening to I Woke Up This Morning, the GMWAMS Choir, Gospel Music Workshop of America, live in Philadelphia in 1999. It's kind of a long one. Thanks for sticking with me. But, you know, as a kid I was told that it's bad luck to skip the gospel songs. So we're running it through. And yeah, thanks for tuning in to KUAA 99.9 FM.

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Quick announcement, we are slowly kind of inching our way towards the punk scene. We've got this rock blues segue coming up, so it's going to get a little more heavy and gritty, and we'll get into that. So, yeah, stay tuned.

Terminal 7, KUAA 99.9. All right, let's see where we're off. Yes, Roadhouse Blues, The Doors. That's a live recording, Philadelphia, 1970. I'll Be Damned If It's Me, Reed Incorporated. They were a all-girl group in the 1970s, and they were a one-album wonder. So that was fun to find. Johnny B, the Hooters, really awesome, legendary Philly band. They mix folk, punk, and ska together. So had to get that on there. And now we're heading into Stanley Clark with School Days. KUAA 99.9 FM.

quick shout out to some of our listeners. Let's see, I see Houston, Texas, Albuquerque, New Mexico, Lovingston, Virginia, Bellingham, Washington. I used to live there, so if I've got friends out there listening, I say hello. And yeah, we got a few global listeners as well. Appreciate it.

0: Thank you.
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We are making our way through the Philly music scene. We've got, let's see, we had Stanley Clark, then Cinderella, If You Don't Like It. Heartbeat City, that was The Cars, that was a live recording at the 1985 Live Aid Festival. And then Lily of the Valley, that's a current metal band, and that's from their 2026 album, Hymns from the Hills.

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All right. We are about 30 minutes from the hour. We're kind of winding our way, mellowing out again. And we're going to close out with a few more funk and soul groove tracks. Real fast, though, we had I Walk the Thinnest Line, The Dead Milkmen, Feeling Twisted, The Disco Biscuits, Pure Hell, I Feel Bad, and they were, I think, one of the first black punk bands. I know they influenced Bad Brains in a lot of their music as well. Jedi Mind Tricks, I Who Have Nothing, couldn't finish that one. FCC rules. But yeah, now we are on The War on Drugs, Thinking of a Place.

0: KUAA, Terminal 7. All right, we are about 10 minutes out. Yeah, I hope you all have been enjoying the Philly music tour. And then at right on the dot at 2, we've got Nick's Beat coming in for the Roxy. And I've got a few more 3 Degrees tracks to play, and then I will send you guys off to have a lovely Saturday.
1: I'll just cruise it around the neighborhood. Well, maybe I should. Yeah, of course I should.

Couldn't have said it better myself. Let us entertain you. That was the Philly Groove Orchestra. And that concludes our afternoon in Philly with Terminal 7. I've got Nick Speet up in here. He's ready. He's back from Europe. He's got, of course, even more 45s. I didn't think it was possible, but yet again. So yeah, stay on the air for that. And thank you all so much. This is Reishi signing off. Terminal 7.

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This is DJ Nixbeat back at the controls here on the Roxy on KUAA 99.9 FM. I'm back, and I've brought some records from all over Europe for your absolute listening pleasure. Before I kick off this little segment here, I started with Django from the Italian film from the 60s. I want to give a big shout out and thank you to DJ Rockin' Robin for keeping the Roxy alive for your absolute enjoyment over the last 3 weeks. Last 3 weeks, I have found myself in Berlin. I have found myself in Antwerp, Ghent, Brussels, Paris, London, and Brighton, England. And I gotta say, I had an absolute banger of a time. I got to work with some of the most exciting and lovely people on this side, well, anywhere, I should say. DJs at the Berlin Beat Invasion were absolutely fantastic. I got to spin with an absolute lovely human being named Morty Mix in Paris. And I came back kicking and screaming. But point is, I am here for you, and I am here to play records and play them loud. It's time for some rock and roll. So let's kick off this little bit of the segment after my babbling about with the Moontrekkers' Night of the Phantom.

water's running my brain. And they drag me back to work again. Pains and blisters on my mind and my hands. I'm living daily with those canvas bags.

This is DJ Nick Speed back at the controls here on the Roxy on KUA 99.9 FM. You just heard the Rolling Stones' I Can't Get No Satisfaction. The question is for you all, are you a Beatles fan or a Rolling Stones fan? 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Before that, we heard The Animals Inside Looking Out with the Bob Seger and Lass Hurd's East Side Story. With the Moon Trekkers, Night of the Phantom, kicking off that bit of a segment. I am on a 60s kick. I've been on a 60s kick for all 36 years of my life, and I don't think it's going to end anytime soon. I would be amiss if I didn't give a shout-out to DJ Reshi before playing on Terminal 7. Killer set. Really, really enjoyed it. Be sure to tune in whenever she's on air. Next, we've got some more fun 60s tunes. I want to give out to a shout out to a friend of mine, Fred Baudoisie, in Liege, who picked this record up for me and brought it to me in Berlin. Much thanks, my friend. So dig this.

This is DJ Nick Sweet, still back at the controls here on the Roxy on KUAA 99.9 FM. You just heard the Boots, Gabby. The Boots are from Berlin, from the 60s. Great garage. Just fantastic stuff right there. Really, really a nice pounder and groovy to listen to. Before that, we heard the Brogues, I Ain't No Miracle Worker, with the Joy and the Hit Kids, I'm Still a Child. I want to give a special shout out to Kevin Thale, in Berlin, who is a fantastic DJ who I managed to catch several of his sets during the Berlin Beat Invasion, and I was just blown away by his selections. Before that, we heard Jacqueline Taib, Seven Hairs du Martin. I apologize if I didn't pronounce that all correctly. I am definitely working on my French, especially after having a stellar time in Paris. We're still here at on KUA 99.9, and you're listening to The Roxy. We're going to keep going with some finds that I brought back from Europe. I was there for about 3 weeks just running around and causing a muck. Records are heavy. Apparently, you have to differentiate the weight to get them back from the UK. I did know this, but in the midst of my bloodlust of record buying, I may have overlooked that little tiny bit there. We're going to move on with Cat Eyes, Where Is She Now?

Ain't That a Killer. This is DJ Nick's Beat here at the Roxy on KUAA 99.9 FM. You just heard Jacques Dutronc, Le Responsable with Nino Ferrer, Mirza before that. Special thanks to my partner Gail for introducing me to that record. Record Shopping in Paris, I mistakenly overlooked it initially, she pointed it out to me, and I am absolutely ecstatic to have this and play it for you all. Prior to that, we heard The Outcast Set Me Free with kicking off that segment, Cat Dreams, Where Is She Now? I got a confession to make. I have an addiction, and it is rock and roll. It is music. It is the sounds that make you move, groove, and want to run amok. Anyways, I'm playing all 45s for you today from my minor and modest record collection, many of which are coming to your speakers from my travels in Europe for the last 3 weeks. I traveled through Berlin, Antwerp, Brussels, Ghent, Paris, and London and Brighton, England. All wonderful places that must be visited with all unique sounds and vibrant music communities that must be visited and enjoyed. Coming back to Salt Lake, I am ecstatic to bring these sounds to you and play them loud for your listening pleasure. Next up is a big one off of my list of records that I have always wanted and needed to have grace the turntables. This is The Favorite Sons, That Driving Beat.

This is DJ Nick Sweet, still at the controls here on KUA 99.9 FM. If you haven't heard the moderately to decent news, I am back from Europe, and I am playing records for you from my modest record collection, some of which I have brought back from my travels. 3 weeks abroad has opened my eyes to a number of things that I wish to bring back to you all, which is a fondness and an openness of connection that we all find through from music and meaning in life. You just heard the Master's Apprentices Buried and Dead with the Tages Leaving Here and Os Megatron's Kyoto. Before that, we kicked off that bit of a segment with the Favorite Sons, That Driving Beat. All fantastic tunes from the 60s, very garage-oriented and fuzz nonsense to get you moving and grooving. We're going to be kicking off into a slightly adjacent section here of some revival garage for your listening pleasure. Starting off, we're going to be doing the Night Times with Juanito Wow on vocals. They are doing a cover of Los Syrinx's Yo Grito. And if you heard the original is brilliant, and this is a great runner-up.

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Now that is a banger. That was Coral Fuzz's Mystic Eyes. I managed to catch them at the Berlin Beat Invasion in Berlin, Germany in mid-September. And when I witnessed their performance, I was just completely blown away. I have to say, out of all the bands that I caught there, they were among the top three that I enjoyed absolutely and thoroughly. Mystic Eyes is just such a cool song. Prior to that, we heard Child of Panatopus. I'm not pronouncing that correctly. They're a French band. They're really, really groovy. I got their first single back in 21, and it really just opened my eyes to a whole other segment of music that was coming out of France in the garage revival scene. This song was that you heard just a moment ago was Out of My Mind, which I think is a fairly adequate song and adept to how things are going in my brain as I run around and attempt to cause mischief. Prior to that, we heard Wild Evil and the Trash Villains' Berlin on Fire. If you've been listening to the Roxy, you've definitely been catching a lot of Wild Evil and the Trash Bones tracks. I am a massive fan of theirs, and they're among the top and many favorite groups that I have in the garage revival scene. Hailing from Austria, they just cut a swath through the mundane and play some just really raw and fantastic garage rock. And then kicking off the segment, we heard Juanito Wow with the Night Times playing Yo Grito. The Night Times were also a group that played the Berlin Beat Invasion, and if you haven't seen the Night Times, you are missing out. They are a force to be reckoned with on stage. We're still kind of going into that garage revival phase. We're going to be kicking or switching gears a little bit, maybe playing some glam and punk and power pop for you all. But I'm going to be playing something called, they're called the Vibrovoid. The song I'll be playing for you is A Secret in Her Eyes. This is a record that was given to me by my good friend Morty Mix when we were hanging out in Paris together. Great DJ, fantastic taste in music. You know, when he gave me this tune, I was just absolutely stoked. So I'm playing it for you all, so enjoy.

And that was the Damned's version of Alone Again, or a cover by the one and only Love. Excuse me, I've got a little bit of a cough. I've had a cough for about 3 weeks. I'm sure it's nothing completely lethal. If it is, then I hope you're enjoying the show. Before that, we heard the Phantom Chords Ghost Train with the Hillbilly Moon Explosions, My Love Forevermore, featuring Mark Sparky Phillips. That particular track just hits really home for me. It's a very sentimental song, I should say. I first heard it in my early 20s. I think I had just freshly come back from London after being there for a bit. And it's just, I don't know, just tugs at the heartstrings. It's very moving. It's very moody. It's just, I don't know, it's just good. Before that, we heard the Vibrovoid, The Secret in Her Eyes. I did mention that was a gift from my friend Morty. Thanks, Morty. I'll just give you a shout out again and say thank you. Up next, we're going to play some David Bowie. The song is going to be Cat People. Big Bowie fan. I've always enjoyed David Bowie. And I was lucky enough while in London to see an exhibit in the Light Room.

renewed and deeper appreciation for everything that David Bowie's lengthy artistic talent has presented the world. You know, from everything from the 60s up until the last album, Black Star. So I'm going to play you a favorite of mine among the many that he has produced, which is Cat People.

This is DJ Nick's Beat here at the controls on KUAA 99.9 FM. You're listening to The Roxy. The Roxy goes from 2 p.m. to 4 p.m. on Saturdays, and it is an eclectic mix of garage, mod, freak beat, psychedelic, power pop, glam rock, punk, new wave, post-punk, and all the other subcultural favorites that make life interesting. You just heard Holly and the Italians, Tell That Girl to Shut Up, great power pop tune. Prior to that, we heard Iggy Pop's Real Wild Child with the Lords of the New Church, Live for Today, just before that. And we kicked off that segment with David Bowie's Cat People. Can't go wrong with David Bowie. Everyone's got a David Bowie story, I'm sure. Everyone has been inspired by David Bowie. And I'm among the many of you who have been. Cat People is just a favorite tune of mine. It's just very powerful. As I mentioned, I got to go to an immersive exhibit while in London, just kind of characterizing and showing off David Bowie's unique talent and very vibrant life. There's just something very human and inspiring about his music and his approach to life over the many decades of art that he, presented us in the world. Got about a little less than 20 minutes left of the Roxy today, but don't you worry, I'll be back next week with definitely more tunes from my travels. We're kind of in a punk power pop area here. Can't go wrong with a bit of power pop here, but I want to play for you a fun tune that I came across while in London. It's by The Girls at Our Best.

This is DJ Nixbeat, still at the controls, at least for the next 10 minutes before we turn on and over to Gianni's The Dirty Boulevard from 4 to 7. You just heard the Revillo's Where's the Boy for Me? This goes out to all of you who's wondering that. Prior to that, we heard the Buzzcocks with Ever Fallen in Love with Someone You Shouldn't Have. Cannot go wrong with the Buzzcocks. Buzzcocks are one of those quintessential bands from the 70s that were among the first wave of the punk explosion that brought a fun and power pop mix to it all. This record rules. I'm a huge fan of it, and I'm really happy I got the picture sleeve. Prior to that, we heard the UK Subs with Party in Paris. That was the English-speaking version. At some point, I will bring in the French version, also sung by the UK Subs. And we kicked off that segment with Girls at Our Best, Getting Nowhere Fast. I believe it's a relatable message. It's a really fun tune with quite the abrupt ending. Anyways, you're tuning in to the Roxy on KUA 99.9 FM, at least for the next few minutes here. It's been an absolute pleasure coming back on air and sharing these records with you. Again, all of these tunes are records that I have among my modest record collection that I am excited and honored to be able to share with you on air. I hope you enjoy it. Next, we've got The Addicts' Bad Boy.

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They come here to see him go crazy or something, you know. They don't realize that there's notes involved, you know.

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0: Led Zeppelin. I feel like I don't really need to introduce that song.
1: Or, anyway, the, or that band.
0: Or that band.
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0: Dirty Boulevard, KUAA 99.9 FM. Kids, that band is called Led Zeppelin. That song is called Black Dog.
1: And it never even mentions a dog.
0: Never mentions a dog
1: in there.
0: Or the color of the dog. We started off with Frightened Rabbit, Swim Until You Can't See Land, and we heard the first four promos of every show I've had since 2003. And the reason for that, and the reason for my surprise guest,
1: yes,
0: RDJ, is that yesterday, October 9th, was my 23-year anniversary on community radio.
1: I thought you were going to say yesterday on October 9th, it was Bonnie's 85th birthday.
0: I'm getting to that.
1: I'm just joking. 23 years.
0: Yeah, I was. Yeah, it's been crazy.
1: Well, you know, I told you earlier, and you seemed a little nervous about it, but I've got questions for you that we want to talk about.
0: Yeah, I don't. You know, like Sabrina mentioned something to me, like, are you gonna brag about blah? I was like, no. She didn't mean on the air. She meant at a meeting. But I don't know. I suppose we'll talk about it more throughout the day. But I didn't really have a goal of, you know, getting to 10 years or 15 years or 20 years or whatever. But I know that just like anything else that I've stopped doing in my life, when the time came and I knew it, I just said, okay, we're done.
1: That was it. Yeah.
0: Yeah. And it doesn't, that's not like a bad relationship, right? Where you go, this is a horrible relationship, we're breaking up. But it was kind of like when I quit coaching, I was done. And that's why I stopped. But anyway.
1: Well, I do think
0: that, I digress.
1: I think that's one of the fascinating things about you being on the air for 23 years is that I know you and I know you so well that you did not go into it with any sort of mindset. And
0: I didn't.
1: Mile marker. I think you probably got into it and thought, well, this will be good for about a year. This will last 6 months.
0: Yeah, I mean, it was, I started a time in my life where a lot of things were changing and got the opportunity through my buddy Andy, and I thought, you know, I'll do this for a couple of months, it'll be fun. And then a couple of years later, he left and I took over that show, and a couple of years after that, I went to Monday Drive Time, and a couple of years after, it just kept going, and I was like, okay, I guess I'm doing this thing, so there you go. But we can talk about that more if you want, but there we are.

0: Okay, you ready for the greatest punk rock band ever?
1: I can't wait.
0: From their first album?
1: I'm on the edge of my seat.
0: Are you ready?
1: I'm ready. Come on now.

0: Lord.
1: Those guys are so much more better musicians than the Sex Pistols ever were.
0: I'm telling you what, man. Those guys were great. Generation X, first album.
1: That's when punk rock was fun, kids.
0: Oh, good Lord. Ready, steady, go. Dirty Boulevard, KUAA 99.9 FM, little punk set. Because I've been playing that since the beginning. I've been playing...
1: Yeah, I love that.
0: I've done whole punk rock shows. I've done, you know, punk rock dedications to whatever band.
1: Yeah.
0: But yeah. What did we hear? We heard Generation X, Ready, Steady, Go. Trash, New York Dolls from their first record. Amazing record. The Ramones, Gimme Gimme Shock Treatment. Handsome Dick Manitoba.
1: the Dictators.
0: Stay with me. I'm from the Bronx. And we started off with the Dickies from Dawn of the Dickies. I'm stuck in a pagoda with Trisha Toyota. Man, what a band. What a band.
1: What a funny sense of humor, too.
0: Yes, funny sense of humor. Okay, what else we got?
1: I don't know, man. I mean, this is all good stuff.
0: This is all good stuff. Yeah. Let's switch gears and pay a little homage to my friends in Canada, shall we?
1: Let's do it.
0: Dirty Boulevard, KUA 99.9 FM, Radio Free Utah. You were the first one that played this song on my show. I don't know if you remember that.
1: I do remember that, because I love this song.

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1: Hey, Gianni, this is Andy. I'm just calling to remind you, you're going to be in charge of Joe's Garage Thursday night, because I don't know how you're going to stretch 14 Toto songs into a really good show. The Rains in Africa two or three times over and over again. I don't know. Maybe throw in a little REO Speedwagon. I'm guessing the show's going to be called 2.5 Hours of Toto. Gianni, Andy, I did come up with a great idea. How about this? Music to rock my Firebird with. It could be all Toto, Kansas, REO Speedwagon, you know, all that stuff you love. It'll be great, man. Gianni, this is Andy. 2.5 hours of 78 arena rock that you can just power your Firebird to.
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2: Okay, caught up?
3: Yeah. That was a good set, too. You just keep on cranking it out.
2: Thank you, sir. From the 12 Dreams of Dr. Sardonicus, Mr. Skin, Spirit. God, I love that band.
3: That's a great song.
2: It is a great song. Vehicle before that, which you remember when that came out. I think we were on the air when that came out. You're like, who the hell is this? And I was like, I just got it. That album is called Sucking the 70s. That band is called Roadsaw. That song is called Vehicle by...
3: Ides of March.
2: By Ides of March. So here's the deal with that song. Jim Petterick is dating this girl. She broke up with him, but she kept calling him saying, "Will you give me a ride to so-and-so dance class or whatever?" And finally he was thinking, you know, we'll get back together, and they never did. So he went home dejected one night, and he was like, I'm just a vehicle to her. And he wrote that song, and he, you know, changed his life. So,
3: killer.
2: Just because someone's not into you doesn't mean you can't write a song about it.
3: Yeah.
2: Prior to that, Tom Waits, The Jelly. Thank you, Thomas.
3: Oh, my gosh.
2: Thomas, who does Waking Life and a bunch of other stuff around here, does a lot of the programming things, and he's awesome. He did this thing on Friday, and he has done it in the past, where he takes little portions of other shows during the week and plays two or three songs from that show, which is, I think, is a great idea.
3: Yeah.
2: Because you're just, you know, spreading the love around, and people hear, oh God. So if I like this kind of stuff, but I don't listen Wednesday night at 9 or whatever, I can hear this at that show, which I think is a great idea.
3: Yeah.
2: So when he was going to do mine, he's like, yeah, XTC. I'm like, XTC and Tom Waits are the bread and, or the peanut butter and jelly of the Dirty Boulevard. So that's The Jelly, Tom Waits, Way Down in the Hole. What a great.
3: That delivery he does, once again, with his voice, dude.
2: Yeah.
3: Over at, like, that jazz ensemble thing. Who would have thought?
2: He ain't messing around.
3: No.
2: From Frank's Wild Years. Before that, No Thugs in Our House, XTC, English Settlement. Oh, what an album.
3: What a band.
2: Jesus, what a band. What an album. I've said this a million times. If you haven't seen the documentary on XTC, it's called This Is Pop. It is not that long, but it is absolutely fascinating. So, have you seen it?
3: No, I've not.
2: How many times have I told you to see it?
3: A lot. I think this is like...
2: okay, so go watch
3: 2,375.
2: It.
3: 2,375.
2: You know what? Don't make me come down there. Watch it. It's called This Is Pop.
3: Okay.
2: You'll really enjoy it. Prior to that, Split Enz, another amazing band from True Colors, Missing Person.
3: You brought up the year that was released off the air because we were talking about, but that's 1979.
2: Yeah. Unbelievable.
3: And it still sounds modern
2: it
3: and relevant.
2: It sounds amazing. They're that.
3: Yeah.
2: Don't even get me started on Split Enz. Everybody that I know who has great taste in music, who I have turned on to Split Enz, Forgash, namely, loves them now.
3: Loves them, yeah.
2: Loves you.
3: Yeah.
2: Love.